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1: Oh, Jesus, the Vija would deem thou a sin, and we're supposed to do it. 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

0: 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Oh, that dear ye people, poor dear Mo. 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Oh, brother, I come on in Pigay and some may have missed so. Can't you let the young people say?
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I want to show pa. 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I will share content, Chimu. 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

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If you say what you're

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쓰는 수가요. 야미야.

sorry, for Joshua. 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Joshua Bob Paye. Was there a update? And a woman is here. A deep. The Joshua stood to Yakupos. 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I am. 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A cheat to talk. A cheat to talk. 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

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And you will walk Israel say, I'm strong. Now you will come with him. Will come with him. Will come with him. Praise the Lord. Now my time for a move day. Will who will you? Who will you? And you may have chaff on who you know. Make a big jack. He says, I will give up for empty. Because I will give up for tears. Praise the Lord. Praise the Lord.

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That's what I catch them saying. 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I'm saying. A crown call. 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

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Praise the Lord. But the Bible was what you're

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Vamos glorify God. 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
1: On friend, and the Mika Cosin and say, problem be any baby, but any be more or more different agenda be of so visits our questions. Be a bemo nini panel, Acuna problem, beanies, honey, money, money, a day. And as I interview now, motion, it's not can it a near complete interview. Mini delay, and your complete interview within the interview and talk by. Emma make a semi interview, new money, giddy, micro, Casami, BT, and you can say, ah. Meet me fear now, friend, Miss Officer, who interview me. You better do one, no, see, baby, I'll interview no. Oh, Allah will be a man in Baho. Even not even my manager, and I'm saying, no, me, my age, more, and chair, dear, but me experience, I'm a one. Me, who, sir, asses be a quay, a interview, and so quay, yama, your family manager, so Nuko Jabontin, and your mimper, fast I'm out. Say, see, I'm a tea, and maybe be a boom, it's in my chef for ma. One baby pyjama, and walk from me manager. It's me nini yin am kan say when your sister we the sister penny we dey mean say. Emma o kasaka sa me rough ma mi kunu kura bu eni ni ye gidigidi pa na enye yizi nti interview ni e twa so. Because me timi ntina na on kasa nti ya mi kunu ana so ye me manager kura on kasa nti ya no because ayi e say bi akoko kura on na mko hwe sofo nti say wo pese wo de me ye wo program na wo nya more viewers a. Na say wo pese wo pam omo me ho. How? Because on us, so interview on nipa base 6 a chum which ya. I don't know if so be a bow. So, me wahana, me tizzo, uncle, me fancy, friend, Mr. Joyce. A bimu friend, almost all cassa good. A busy obia or the orca. But I made your comments no matter to any, to be frank, me mean kind, and I've been kind so, because eh, sir, never must I have been kind. But me persuade me fancy, you know, it's the same interview now, okay? Delay ye be a few. We be brave for you. And I'm your catcher, I say, interview you cry, or say, no me interview to me. That's what he said. You are dancing for me, you are no more what a dano. And my micromico jan account, or Kasami Bassa, and ye is you. That is the minima de crop. Meaning any problem, you are one or different, see me so, a friend, because that didn't cross a person who hear me for that interview, not more program. I don't catch you say, you program, ain't you? Or so, you wouldn't mind, say, you hear program now. Meet me up and interview the training numerate. It's me via program now. Or from his end, we call him in theatre, say delay ampa, or the phone see me so off from ding ding ding ding ding for such an interview.
2: So do you think somebody's behind the interview?
1: Well, me who no questions I was starting you putting in, send your kind, and when it provoke him, and I'm saying me interview him because me who didn't hear also will put in such questions. So what you say? And see me make how Kumasia, an artist will be a old team, you know. You have to watch out because Uko program no so no dey be benefit no no na wo yi wo nsem ehia na wo kae no efim no no no e dey nsem a no no fi say be man anya viewers na nkrofo di wo artist na tem ama nkrofo say dey be hwe na o dey abeto wo enya sa na ya ade nti artist no bi o tie mi no bia no o wo say watch out e wo delay e friend say any program so mimi hu ni say na adwen yet say o po bi down for no dey anya din. That's what he's doing because me never be brave what you me say. I send you crook kind come me who say or what agenda am tell friend me for that interview but me who say say Urade page wa ni pe bi entumi mbere wa seda. So who tie interview now? I had to say war be no person name me. Catch me former manager. There's no like
2: I saw your mood though. You were so
1: because questions no be example for crave exams. Ah, Joyce, delay no problem ana. I mean in the middle of an interview, you know, the questions will be sub by force. Be said, change now. Now, say, my manager, oh, be your work room, be ya, no dear dance, baby, you know, me, Gina, Mimbo Media XLD. Baby, ya, no, maybe appreciated, why, ya, mommy? Because no, be a crying, you want to see the Mima presenters, no, boy. See, I do appreciate him. And album, we know. And you're in the air, no, push me, pass on, bezo, mumu, and the crop, what's in your room,
2: tia. People are thinking they are only media excel or problem be
1: never
2: free for crown.
1: Never.
2: That is what people are saying there. And the choice is going to be crown now. One crack of 50 years, xylophone, bayana, organic or not. It's a bema producer. It's an eternal.
1: Middle for instance, why wouldn't you say your industry when you're easy? So be that you're crazy, you are. Now, won't mean sorry when they now record the album, now found a movie straight. It doesn't work like that. And I, Zylo from Chrome, Barbara, and Bessa, and Emino, not Dave Joe and I, latest week. to meet here at Dave Joy Productions. Maybe the Joyce, no one to be date. And they join it together, and an aye, and then yammy, a beer, sir, quine a mammy. Meaning, you say, I do ye be a me, and then yammy, the beer, quine a mammy, because me sick, a sick, and now cow account to me, and the donation, Emma blinds. It's near craft from there, and after now presenters are starting fraying Joyce. Now, young who the echo, because ye need to be at the bend of credit, and then I make our. Tiny ni ni daso nti sa insira no mehu die kwan ye fa so ready bi sa kwan ye den e ma me sika me no problem da da da anka e be fi wono no ho so en so so na enwom no Dave Joy ho ansa na xylophone media e dem
2: interview ye ba e e di confuse you bi aba wo do former manager ntem ana
1: oh to me no akra ntimi ni panyi e nti akan e na me one me appreciate ni pa e wo de wire aboa me but we know into me, my meaning in terms because we have relationship. A bro said we be here on you. So, and then you good relationship, and they really hate me by a whole bit some days. And then the men, nah, and so science, you could know something, you know. Me, who say relationship, or dry away in terms, no. And yet, so be your union, qua, a bros, ha. It's a no, no one chain a bit to me. 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Say me, Obi Bia even Odin Kobo ashe mi muno. 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Me appreciate Obi. I me call from Emma Obi Bia even umu muni mi from one. Umu muni mi no Obi obo mi diya course Bia ini mi from the scratch. Umu ni na I still have their numbers and umu ni na frame ni umu di in common. I me Obi abe testify say me nye that kind of person na Obi Bia painting me and tisa.
2: After this interview, be I say you are ungrateful.
1: Yeah, yeah.
2: That is all people. They
1: yeah.
2: In that country.
1: Because
2: and a lot of people are saying the gospel for you now. I'm ungrateful because it looks as if say, "Omo producer ni pejo omo biya no muna baby si ana oma adampi omo."
1: Enye no kresa. Enye no kresa. The thing is say, on say gospel musicians because of say a picky free sorry they want you know. Enye na mo brasiye. Any obu kesiye we mu enti no said the producer bit ma bet na akyerekyere nsem mu akyeratis no ase producer bi kra kan say artist bi oba ni honum de ne ho te said the okoton board de from the skede ohunu hu so oh I mean me offended because obi oton board de so obi o skapa oton board de enti enti mi ka say obi hu te said the okoton board de enti o mo ton board de o kesa o kyer sen so because of the gospel musicians, you boo at the end to me to me, metana, and my church and near mum. But think a gospel musician, the way you board, our casa. How won't say? Even producers and you be ungrateful, crumpus name. A friend said, yeah. But because of say, we are so becassa and painful befro, Joyce, eh? Because of say, a gospel is also boo at the painful thing, our chai. Into me, my candy beer, but. When the producers are me painful, and Omo will tune his own back candy beer and your back candy, whether I say no cray, and I no cray, artists know of any thing, it's the same as yes, saying, won't me make them to only teach any dear buntino. Now, ya, the chena shaman, say Omo, you're ungrateful, but me tea henne, and tisada. So be one of a set, and you should be in a coma so no vessel of one. Mimi feels the beginning on any pan and start ye. Now, Munyan shay. So. And to celebrate, and yet gospel for one choir, even your cool music, you may be so many gospel cry. And so many of managers near the idea of problem, all because almost starting up, or mine may be bitter.
2: Guys, who did you call into a new record label in Akopa Dante? The way now,
1: who did you? Oh, meaning, sir, a betty boom. Meaning, name is album way, and because album in my ass, so die, as of be brief, I catch him's album, I want a bebano. A best side what? Different level, but we be share controversies. Be into we know. I say yes, we be no miss. We can miss. We be to be the way we know about better. Boy, my mission and yet, okay. My name is management because when people are managed to share attention now, who I do baby as an issue in a coffin. In TB, our attention can crowd every man on maybe as I could revive any be. We are there to revive Jesus Christ. Now you also be the Jesus Christ who more than see him. Then say, you be more bit special attention. But the American church other artists know what you say. They should be careful. One year careful. Covid you knew couldn't see me at their day. Say be more. You will be brave. Be a better about delayed kind of interview. I know you. And I wouldn't be interviewed, will be some as a dear questions now. So, also something normal on country or Sabia. If you are to make a quick check with you, you want some crowd or past, no, they be good, you must say. And well, the program so, San, we are being a day. No, a pretty BBB at will be a wouldn't any problem be cry a terminal. No, call reviving, I say. You see,
2: but why should this be on the live television for people to know
1: that? Whereby, also, so now we free baby, we free now, original baby, we be 1:31. Yes, Christ to pray, we know to a dream boom. In this area, all person go for being past. Now they be condemning in the year. Yeah, there is unity. That's why I'm a person to drop you that video because you need problem, dear.
2: You know, me mentee from the side. Oh, Anna, I don't know the reason why I can't interview way by.
1: Okay.
2: According to what Delay was saying, you know, I see, who produced a crap.
1: Catch them, he said.
2: So who was talking to Delay to ask you those questions?
1: Well, meaning.
2: There's something at the back. Maybe a son of me might be near me. It's, you know, I don't know, maybe I should not show. I said, I'll come back a bit for another blessing.
1: But then, who is it? Obia, so that Obia, industry, you know. Video to me, no, Obia, and go a friend of my money and asking go about the casa.
2: What you say, what went on? A dear engine man who put it a friend.
1: And only a between one name, you know. But I mean, for all that I know, he said, I don't have any problem here. And I said, you producer, oh, be or no, what is your problem? Go, no, come, we didn't have a casa. And also, we didn't have a day about it. That means, sir, BBA, ni wasa. But, nipa de, who said, be our coswa. A dream said, be a position, no crowd, or no, you don't deserve it. And to nipa be break, cry, befa, some ways be say, umba bring you down, eh, dear. Baby, I went and cry you if you are an hour, baby, sir. But me, I decollect.
2: Okay.
1: Baby, I'm a genano. 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A yamina summons and will pay me. 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They meet the crown, they mammy. Now, me, that's sorry, them, I'm a bomb pie, I chair mountains. A me fear, I feel no, I familia or ama, we do a cry, we do a bomb ding. And a radio whom you mob on what kind me. It's baby and Vigina, me and Yama Horden. It is open so near me, dear. I just only radidi. Baby and Vigina, so the Vigina Hordi eating. Nobody can change it.
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1: 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Kidam Ponaka said to Makuma so say. Menam Yum to us on Chenasin. Na na ho di mo a yabwa bwa no di egua pa wey so amejidi se se wenya mre na wutie be kan akoma na be kan adwen so enyuma e wa pa wey so dɔso ebi ya tudi ngogota ebi di bisanya me Jehovah control Yesu ba yensro bia pantrefo hallelujah. Bread, and at 2017, any day I can come home. And I need name, no, yet yesterday, the kind I've been more trading on pump. You're no anchor, and me and money say, I said, that's why I did it. And come on, me who can hear Priscilla, oh, him, I mean, shall be brave. I ever go studio, I be feel late. My baby, do the now, I'm quite not ready. My idea, I mean, sure. I said, I'm calling my old fool, Mr. and Mrs. Akumeni. And you're more coming here. I'm here, I'm here, so pa. Tree, one, I'm with the attitude, ma. Men's who meeting me, Tony Mio, I mean, sure. I said, I'm calling my story for your nation's church. I'm calling Pastor Joseph Asma. I mean, sure. C4, labor. Crater, Pope John, Pojuba, KNUST, Before 5, Charlie Team Malonzi GH, Team Malonzi USA, Mauko, Nana Kusi, Dominic, Aminisha Munya, PGH, Mastermind, Lil Zig, Posse G, Street Beats, Fritz, Frank, Alfred, Weeks, Prophetess, Aminisha Munya, Rudy, Joe, Philip, Buji Mix, Will Dre, God bless you, bro. DJs, any presenters are more Ghana, any UK, any US, any Amano Nina, Namin Shamo, Mambo Numia, and Quetri. And then I'm a cassette, a rear. Now, so I can't hear, Chase.

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1: Area, yami akwa malonzi niye. 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
1: 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Matcha Preview.

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0: Mrs. Amisha, Namiji, Namikai, Adiawaya. 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
1: Hallelujah! 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
1: Hallelujah. 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

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That's already what I'm doing.

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Radia, I'm a beer crammer. Oh, yeah, what you must say? What you must say? 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What's the crack of a beer crider? But make up what's that chair, Radia? Is it ever suing? 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The Bible's over and sure I got a word. So I'm not buying, you know, sir. 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

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And shout, Jesus is Lord. 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

In your presence is fullness of joy. Spirit of God, as I fellowship with you today, take absolute control over my life. 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